0: 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We're bound to break and my hands are tied.
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1: They say the holy water's watered down, and this town's lost its faith. Our colors will fade eventually, so if our time is running out, day after day, we'll make the mundane a masterpiece. Oh my, oh my love, I take one look at you.

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1: Let's get drunk. I'll pour my heart up to my mouth. This year's been hard for us, no doubt.

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2: A dry and largely sunny day with some cloud developing during the afternoon. It will be hot with highs of 34. That's the latest. I'm Sean Moore.
0: With Lee Dukes at breakfast.
3: All right, thank you. Just gone six. Morning. I'm David Francis in for Lee at breakfast. 2 hours to go until A-level results come out today. Although if you're waiting for that email to come through, I guess you didn't need to know that. Welcome to Thursday. We'll start with Avicii this morning.

Little Mix shout out to my ex morning. I'm David Francis. A-level results are coming up this morning at 8 o'clock. More on that in the headlines at 8 first. New music from The Script and here's Robbie Williams.

One of the best albums of at least the past 25 years from Speakerbox, The Love Below. Outcast, Hey Ya from Bridge FM Radio. Hottest day of the year today. Temperatures could be up to 36 degrees later on this afternoon. It cools down a bit tomorrow. I say a bit. It's still going to be about 27, 28 degrees, but that's still around about 10 degrees cooler than today. 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